0: From the MySouthOkanaganNow.com newsroom, this is Summit News.
1: Good evening. I'm Lauren Achilli. A pilot project at the University of British Columbia is recommending more trees to be planted in Rutland. Canopy Fit uses demographic and heat map data to reveal 900 square meter areas ideal for planting trees. Dr. Melissa McHale is a professor of urban ecology and sustainability at UBC. She praised the City of Kelowna's Neighborwoods tree planting program for making the city more eco-friendly.
2: What the model also tells us is that most of the city is owned and managed by private residents. 70% or more of our planting opportunities are in those spaces. What we have is the city working to get trees to those people in low-cost scenarios and a diversity of trees.
1: McHale says growing the tree canopy around Kelowna will not just cool the city down, it can also help reduce water usage. Unions and marine industry groups are coming together to call on BC ferries and governments to build future ferries in the province. Eric McNeely, provincial president of the BC Ferry and Marine Workers Union, says building ships overseas can sometimes lead to more complicated repairs and maintenance.
3: Whereas currently with international vessels built internationally for the ferries fleet, we do quite often see delays in getting international teams in to do repairs. Whether that's warranty work or specialized work.
1: BC Ferries sparked outcry from unions last year when it said its four newest vessels would be built by a Chinese shipyard. It said the procurement process was open to Canadian shipyards, but none bid on the contract. After last week's landmarks trial between social media giant Meta and several U.S. states over better safeguards for youth on social media, federal and provincial officials are calling for those regulations to come to Canada. BC Attorney General Nikki Sharma says youth north of the border deserve these protections.
4: I think what we've seen in the settlement there is Meta is able to turn on these protections for young people. And I think that they should do that for Canadian kids so we can get the same level of safety quickly.
1: Sharma adds that it shouldn't take a major legal trial to get these restrictions implemented in Canada. And in sports, the Toronto Blue Jays, with just 24 games remaining, begin a 9-game road trip today against the Cleveland Guardians.
0: Summit weather.
1: Taking a look at weather in the South Okanagan, Osoyoos is 28 degrees, Penticton is 26 degrees, and Summerland is 23 degrees. All three areas can expect possible showers tonight, and tomorrow, more showers and a high of 21. In Kelowna, it's 26 degrees. Tonight, partly cloudy with a chance of showers as well, with a low of 13. Tomorrow, more chances of showers and a high of 22. I'm Lauren Achilli.
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prizes on the line with another Auger Lake Camp charity golf ball drop. Coming your way Thanksgiving in Summerland at the Summerland Golf Course. 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There are two $1,000 prizes for third and second, and the grand prize, $2,500. 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

One Republic counting stars on Summit Radio. We might be able to count a few stars tonight, although looks like it's going to be mostly cloudy in Summerland, Penticton, and Osoyoos. We might see some showers overnight as well. Tomorrow, highs to 21 with a chance of showers in the afternoon.

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We're chatting things that taste better a little burnt or a lot burnt. 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But also burnt popcorn. 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

Wrapping it up tonight, Don Henley, the Boys of Summer. Good night, my absolutely beautiful friends. My name is Jolene. I'm back tomorrow on Summit. I hope you'll join me for all the fun starting at 2 o'clock.

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1: Hi, I'm Adrienne Geer, president of the BC Nurses Union. Labor Day is a reminder that generations of workers organized and fought for the rights workers have today. This summer, 60,000 nurses across British Columbia took lawful job action during the longest nursing strike in our province's history. During this time, nearly 6,000 nurses reported intimidation and harassment from their employers, including threats of discipline. Labor Day reminds us that workers' rights are won through struggle, and that every generation has a responsibility to defend them. To every nurse who courageously showed up for one another on behalf of our patients, and to the labor allies and members of the public who joined us in solidarity, thank you.
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1: 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The pub is open every day 11 until 10 p.m. or choose the restaurant side for great breakfasts and lunches from 7 a.m. until 2 p.m. Two distinct sides, one great vibe. 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
1: Prime Exteriors proudly presents their third annual SPCA fundraiser this Saturday from 11 to 3 at Bilo Foods in Oliver. 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
1: Hi, I'm Adrienne Geer, president of the BC Nurses Union. Labor Day is a reminder that generations of workers organized and fought for the rights workers have today. This summer, 60,000 nurses across British Columbia took lawful job action during the longest nursing strike in our province's history. During this time, nearly 6,000 nurses reported intimidation and harassment from their employers, including threats of discipline. Labor Day reminds us that workers' rights are won through struggle, and that every generation has a responsibility to defend them. To every nurse who courageously showed up for one another on behalf of our patients, and to the labor allies and members of the public who joined us in solidarity, thank you.
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2: Today we'll see increasing cloudiness early this morning with 30% chance of showers and a high of 25. Cloudy overnight with 60% chance of showers and a low of 13. Tomorrow will be mainly cloudy with 60% chance of showers early in the morning, 40% chance of showers later on with a high of 21. Clear overnight with a low of 9. And Friday we'll see increasing cloudiness with a high of 21. Cloudy overnight with 60% chance of showers and a low of 11. Beep, beep, beep, beep,
1: yeah. On the roads, usual things to watch for, including work zones west of Headley, west of Princeton on Highway 3. Highway 97 looks good up and down the valley. No issues there. On the roads, local work continues in Oliver, McKinney Road, Black Sage Road, Tucklenua Drive, Senpak Chin Boulevard. That goes on until September 9th, and also in Asuyas, 89th Street. That project continues as well. Playground zones in effect dawn till dusk. If you have updates on things, give me a call, 495-7244-295-6991.
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1: Hey, I was just calling, Brock. You should see the lightning outside. It's crazy outside in Oliver over the Fairview Mountains. It's getting crazy out there this morning.
0: Lightning? Okay.
1: Lightning, yeah. Like lightning strikes, big ones. It's crazy.
0: Is it raining?
1: It's coming out of nowhere.
0: So that's wild. Who's calling?
1: Oh, this is Ross.
0: Oh, Ross. Okay. All right. I appreciate it. Thanks, Ross.
1: Take care. See ya.
0: Bye-bye. Yeah, so if you're in Oliver, I got reports from Asuias of Thunders. Sounds like some pretty severe lightning going on in the Oliver area. Just check the radar on my Weather Network app, and it looks like that storm is sort of passing through Oliver and Asuias. So hopefully it doesn't last too long, and hopefully it doesn't lead to any fires. But Ross, thanks for the call. Thanks for the update. Always appreciate people taking the time to call into the station with weather or traffic updates. Some pretty crazy weather out there to start our Wednesday morning together. Lots to get to on the program today, including more weather talk with Weather Wednesday Toronto Todd. That's around 7:20. We'll also check in with Chef Chris Van Hooydonk from Backyard Farms. We're going to talk about the world of culinary, the world of wine, the world of travel, tourism. His business certainly affected by the weather and the smoke and the situations that the South Okanagan has been through over the last several months. So Chris is going to be in for a conversation around 8:15. And, of course, there are lots of other things to get to as well. If you have more weather updates, give me a call. 495-7244-295-6991.
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1: Reluctantly crouched at the starting line. Engines pumping and thumping in time. The green light flashes, the flags go up. Churning and burning.

6:22, I heard earlier from Ross talking about a lightning going on in Oliver, and I got a message from Kevin from Pain Management Window Cleaning saying a bunch of hail falling now at the north end of Asuias Lake. So lightning and hail, it's a bit of a wild start to our Wednesday morning together. So it should pass, but certainly if you were struggling with waking up this morning, the lightning, the thunder, the hail, that may get you going quickly.

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1: Good morning, I'm Colton Bazoyan. BC officials say multiple human errors in this year's budget led the government to inflate forecasted revenues from natural gas royalties by $1.5 billion over 5 years. That means the projected revenues for this year would be over $300 million lower than initially budgeted. Premier David Eby says he has invited the Auditor General to review the error.
2: We need to ensure that the information that goes into the budget is accurate, complete, and that people can have confidence in it. And that was not the case for these royalty numbers. We'll ask the Auditor General for assistance to ensure that we have the processes in place to make sure this never happens again.
1: Energy Ministry officials say the updated forecast revenues will be included in the next quarterly budget report, set to be released later this month. British Columbia legislator Han Chan has pleaded not guilty to charges of assault and uttering threats in a case of alleged intimate partner violence. The BC Prosecution Service says the Richmond Center MLA chose a trial by jury during his plea hearing. The service says Chan has also waived his right to a preliminary inquiry, meaning the case will move directly to BC Supreme Court. Chan was elected in 2024 as a BC Conservative, but was removed from caucus after the charges came to light. For the first time since trade talks broke down late last month, it's believed Canada's finance minister has had a face-to-face meeting with his U.S. counterpart. François-Philippe Champagne has not shared details about Tuesday's sit-down with Scott Bessent on the sidelines of the G20 finance ministers' meeting in North Carolina. He said only that Canada's plan A has always been to strengthen its economy at home and expand its trade relationships abroad. Canada's targeted counter-tariffs on nearly $28 billion worth of U.S. products are scheduled to begin on September 8th. And in sports, all three Canadians at the U.S. Open Tennis Grand Slam tournament will be in play today. On the men's side, third-seeded Felix Auger-Aliassime takes on Karen Khachanov, and Denis Shapovalov will face Lucas Van Aschie. On the women's side, Leila Fernandez goes head-to-head against Manachewa Sawankeo.
0: Summit weather.
1: Today we'll see increasing cloudiness early this morning with 30% chance of showers and a high of 25. Cloudy overnight with 60% chance of showers and a low of 13. Tomorrow will be mainly cloudy with 60% chance of showers early in the morning, 40% chance of showers later on with a high of 21. Clear overnight with a low of 9. And Friday we'll see increasing cloudiness with a high of 21. Cloudy overnight with 60% chance of showers and a low of 11.
3: 6:32. Again, thanks to Ross and Kevin for the weather updates early this morning. Looks like some sort of storm cells passed through the area. I may see some lingering showers or lightning or even hail. We're getting in some spots this morning, but so watch out for that. On the roads, things look pretty typical with the same work zones continuing that have been happening for the last little while, including west of Sueyes on Highway 3, west of Headley on 3, west of Princeton on 3. Highway 97 looks good up and down the valley. And, of course, if you do spot crews working in our local communities as well, obey the closures or detours that may be in effect. And if you have an update, just like Kevin and Ross did, give me a call, 495-7244-295-6991.
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You hear noises in your house in the middle of the night. What would you like to awake to find? Would it be a person or would it be a wild animal? Details coming up.

0: Summer Radio 642. What is the scariest thing you can find in your house? Is it a burglar or is it a...
1: I say, hey, Sky. Subba say, I won't see. Pray to Jay, I did the same old, same old.
2: Say what?
0: Person in Kirkland, Washington, heard a mysterious banging inside the house, called 911, thinking someone had broken in. Turns out there was a burglar, a literal cat burglar. Police arrived and discovered a growling bobcat perched at the top of the stairs. Rather than going into the house and looking for it room to room, it's a bobcat. Officers sent in a drone using the camera to track the bobcat while keeping their distance. Police eventually corralled it into a room until wildlife officers arrived and sedated the animal. Police believe the bobcat climbed a tree, jumped through an open window, possibly because it was interested in the homeowner's cat. The good news here, the pet was found unharmed. The cat was found unharmed. Nobody else was hurt. The bobcat was later released back into the wild as well. So it all worked out in the end. But yeah, I don't know. I hear weird noises in my house. If I found a human making those noises, a burglar, I would probably take that over a bobcat being found in my house.
3: Hey, home, I can dig it. No, I ain't gonna lay no more big wrap up on you, man.
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1: Good morning, I'm Colton Bazoyan. Summerland Mayor Doug Holmes has filed his nomination papers for re-election. He is seeking his second four-year term as mayor after previously serving as councillor for two terms. As mayor, Holmes oversaw the recent evacuation and eventual re-entry of Summerland due to the Bald Range wildfire, which is now under control at a little over 25,000 hectares. Holmes says the next elected mayor will need to lead Summerland's recovery, including securing the community's drinking water source that could be affected by the impacts of the fire. The funeral proceedings for respected Indigenous leader and MLA for Vancouver Mount Pleasant, Joan Phillip, will be held today by the Penticton Indian Band. The proceedings will take place at the Eltma School at 10 a.m. and will be live-streamed on Zoom for those who can't make it in person. Phillip passed away last week after battling an illness. Both the District of Summerland and City of Penticton have shared their condolences, saying she was a proud member of the Penticton Indian Band, whose life was defined by service, leadership, and advocacy. BC legislator Ian Paton says Mounties have asked to interview him and expects them to ask about allegedly being offered a job to give up his seat for Conservative leader Carolyn Findlay. Paton says Findlay's chief of staff asked him in July to step down in Delta South and offered him a job as advisor for 2 years with the same salary as an MLA. Paton is one of seven Conservative MLAs who left Findlay's caucus in the month of August over concerns about her leadership. Findlay, who does not have a seat in the legislature, has denied any wrongdoing. And in sports, the Vancouver Whitecaps continue their mission to become the first team ever to win five straight Canadian Championship titles. The Major League Soccer Club hosts fellow MLS side CF Montreal in the first leg of a two-game semifinal series tonight. Vancouver heads into the matchup sitting first in the MLS Western Conference standings, while Montreal is second last in the East.
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1: Today we'll see increasing cloudiness early this morning with 30% chance of showers and a high of 25. Cloudy overnight with 60% chance of showers and a low of 13. Tomorrow will be mainly cloudy with 60% chance of showers early in the morning, 40% chance of showers later on with a high of 21. Clear overnight with a low of 9. And Friday we'll see increasing cloudiness with a high of 21. Cloudy overnight with 60% chance of showers and a low of 11.
2: On the roads, things look pretty standard. The usual work zones you've been contending with recently exist today as well. Highway 3 busy with work west of Asuias, west of Headley, west of Princeton, up and down the valley on Highway 97. Looks pretty good, and local work continues as well. Of course, in Asuias on 89th Street, and in Oliver, McKinney Road, Black Sage Road, Tuckalnoa Drive, Sen Pak Chin Boulevard, watch for crews in all those areas. Playground zones in effect from dawn till dusk. And if you have updates, call me 495-7244-295-6991.
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What's going on in the community? Details coming up on What's Brewing.

0: Summit Radio, we're going to check in with our weather enthusiast, Toronto Todd. Weather Wednesday, that's coming up within about 10 minutes or so. But right now,
1: what's brewing?
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3: What's brewing?
0: Well, it is the return, the third annual Geno's Legacy Fundraiser next Saturday, September 12th at Geno's Coffee House in Osoyoos. And this year for the third annual Geno's Legacy Fundraiser, they are supporting Tiana, a young lady from Osoyoos who is going through some real challenges with her Ewing sarcoma bone cancer battle. So they are standing strong with Tiana for Geno's Legacy Fundraiser. It's all happening next Saturday at Geno's Coffee House, a full day of fun and giving back, classic car show, live music, silent auction, great food, door prizes, 50-50 draw. Car show rolls in, starts around 10 a.m. with the awards at 3 in the afternoon. But again, the thing about this day, it's all about coming together for Tiana and her family, showing how much love and support our community is going to give them. So just be a part of it. You don't need to know much about the fundraiser. Just drop on by Geno's Coffee House next Saturday, September 12th, from 9 until 7 in the evening. There's going to be lots going on and a wonderful way for you to support the fundraiser and to support Tiana. Geno's Legacy Fundraiser for Tiana next Saturday, September 12th at Geno's Coffee House. Be a part of it. If you have something going on in our community, get onto our website, mysouthokanaganow.com. You can upload details to our community calendar for free. 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And you can also reach out to us. We can have a conversation and talk about working together to promote your local event a little bit more on Summit.
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0: Checking in with the center of the universe, downtown Toronto. Toronto Todd, weather Wednesday. Good morning.
1: Good morning.
0: And how's everything in your world this morning? How's everything in Toronto?
1: I don't know. It seems fine. It's a little gray. Mm-hmm. We're going to have a little blast of severe heat and humidity for one last time. So get our swamp on, as they say.
0: Oh, yeah. Yeah. Swampy conditions in the 416. So
1: exactly.
0: You've been doing some traveling this summer, and how would you feel, Toronto Todd, if your next plane that you took was an EV or a electric battery powered plane?
1: I'd be concerned. Yeah. I'd be concerned.
0: Can I get one of the regular planes, please?
1: Totally.
0: Battery operated planes.
1: Yeah, it's really interesting. The world's largest electric battery powered aircraft completed its first voyage just a couple of weeks ago, actually. It flew out of New York's Plattsburgh International Airport, and the test flight cost about $5 in energy usage.
0: Well, there is the lead, I guess, as they would say. It's like the amount of what it costs to actually operate a electric plane flight. $5 to run that thing.
1: $5. The flight went 27 minutes. It hit an altitude not overly high, 1,100 feet above ground level. I guess they did that so in case it crashed, it wouldn't be too bad. But it was a successful journey, and the plane's all-electric propulsion system delivered more than 1 megawatt of power, so that's pretty cool.
0: Yeah, well, I mean, that is the start of things, as we've seen with the vehicles. Maybe one day, once they get these electric planes going, then there's pilotless planes. How about that?
1: Yeah, that's a great idea. Really good idea.
0: Well, you got the driverless cars now. You got the Waymos. Yeah. But they don't necessarily have the best track record right now, those driverless cars. I think they're pretty much only in San Francisco that I've heard about these things. But a few accidents. But battery-powered planes, driverless cars. What are humans needed for anymore? Not much.
1: Nothing. Nothing. Are they going to be playing our sports as well? Robots playing sports? Actually, they are, right?
0: We've seen I can't remember what the name of the high-tech games, the robot games in China, the clips that have been all over the internet. Freaky, really freaky to see some of these robots running faster than Usain Bolt at times. Yeah. Of course.
1: Yeah, it's called the World Humanoid Robot Games.
0: Yes.
1: And I have watched many competitions. Yeah.
0: It's hilarious when things go wrong and the things explode or they run into the walls and the sparks and legs and arms everywhere. But it is rather frightening to see how far they have come with these humanoid robots, and they're actually having, Olympic style games for them. It's amazing.
1: My favorite is the 100 meters. I'm a big fan of it. Watched it for years at the humanoid game. And when the robot wins and he runs into the bags or the big wall at the end, and he falls over and crumples like a dead spider. And then they come out with a stretcher and pick him up and carry him off. It's almost like a soccer game.
0: It is something else. That's for sure. The World Humanoid Games. I think it was the second annual. It's the future. Battery powered planes, humanoid games. And robots can't take over Weather Wednesday.
1: No, they can't.
0: Knock on wood. Weather for us. Weather, robots are taking over predicting the weather, that's for sure. What do we got coming our way?
1: Well, daytime highs are going to kind of bumble between 20 and 25 degrees over the next 7 days. We did forecast this last week, which would be a little bit of a cool down and a threat of some fall-like weather. And what I'm quite mesmerized by is these early morning coolness, morning lows, 10 to 13, 14 degrees. So that kind of feels like fall's upon us, not too far away.
0: Yeah, I definitely feel it in the mornings. I'm like, should I put on a jacket at 4 o'clock in the morning? It's getting close. It's getting close.
1: So. 4 in the morning.
0: Yeah, when I leave that house. Yeah, I know. Before I let you go quickly, Toronto Todd from the World of Sports, a celebrity birthday. I know you love this guy. Former Toronto Raptors head coach celebrates his 63rd birthday today. Sam Mitchell, Toronto Todd.
1: Yep.
0: Yeah.
1: Yeah, I don't really think Sam was a great basketball coach. I love him in the studio. I think he's fantastic, and he's a good Atlanta, Georgia boy. So good guy, good analyst.
0: Yeah. Career record with the Raptors, 156 wins, 189 losses, but did pick up Coach of the Year in 2007.
1: Yeah.
0: There you go, Sam Mitchell. Happy birthday to you, Toronto Todd Weather Wednesday. Enjoy the week. We'll talk to you again next Wednesday.
1: Sounds good. Summit.

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1: Good morning, I'm Colton Bazoyan. Summerland Mayor Doug Holmes has filed his nomination papers for re-election. He is seeking his second four-year term as mayor after previously serving as councillor for two terms. As mayor, Holmes oversaw the recent evacuation and eventual re-entry of Summerland due to the Bald Range wildfire, which is now under control at a little over 25,000 hectares. Holmes says the next elected mayor will need to lead Summerland's recovery, including securing the community's drinking water source that could be affected by the impacts of the fire. The Pentagon is standing behind a social media post made by U.S. Defense Secretary Pete Hegseth about a Canadian cadet program in Vernon as the Trump administration continues to denigrate Canada's armed forces. Hegseth on Monday posted an image from the Cadet Training Camp Center in Vernon depicting two young women in uniform with the caption, "This is real." The post triggered a massive backlash from Canadians who said Hegseth was body-shaming women and young people serving in the cadet program. When asked about the kerfuffle yesterday, Pentagon Deputy Press Secretary Jacob Bliss said, quote, "The X post speaks for itself." On a visit to Ottawa, Arizona Democratic Senator Ruben Gallego called the rhetoric from Trump's team stupid and deeply disrespectful. A settlement agreement between social media giant Meta and several U.S. states, which saw Meta agree to implement safeguards for youth on their platforms, such as time limits and restricted content, Canadian officials are urging Meta to bring those restrictions to Canada. BC Attorney General Nikki Sharma said that it shouldn't take a major legal trial to get these restrictions implemented.
2: So do we really have to wait for some of the lawsuits that are in Canada to actually get to the settlement or decision stage, or can they just do the same thing here?
1: Sharma adds that these measures would be incredibly beneficial if implemented in Canada. And in sports, the Toronto Blue Jays are back at it tonight with the second game of their three-game series in Cleveland against the Guardians. Toronto fell 6-1 last night in the opener, putting the Jays now 2.5 games back of Cleveland for the final American League wildcard spot. Dylan Cease gets the start for Toronto, while Joey Cantillo takes the mound for Cleveland.
0: Summit weather.
1: Today we'll see increasing cloudiness early this morning with 30% chance of showers and a high of 25. Cloudy overnight with 60% chance of showers and a low of 13. Tomorrow will be mainly cloudy with 60% chance of showers early in the morning, 40% chance of showers later on with a high of 21. Clear overnight with a low of 9. And Friday we'll see increasing cloudiness with a high of 21. Cloudy overnight with 60% chance of showers and a low of 11.
3: 7:33 roads this morning, pretty typical. Just make sure you slow down. Playground zones are in effect, 30 kilometers an hour every single day of the year. School zones start next week on Tuesday as kids will be back in class. Work going on in Asuias and in Oliver on our local streets, so just watch out for the crews doing work in our communities and slow down and obey the posted closures or detours. And also watch for work going on west of Asuias, west of Headley, and west of Princeton on Highway 3. Got an update? Give me a call, 495-7244-295-6991.
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This next song has taken on a whole new significance because of one particular lyric in the song. Can you guess what lyric it is? We'll talk about it next.

0: Indiana in that song, Blue Rodeo, hasn't hit me yet. A 743, as mentioned, that song taking on a whole new significance this past weekend. Blue Rodeo performed their annual hometown show at Toronto's RBC Amphitheater. Notably, that's a venue that sits right on Lake Ontario's waterfront. And during their set, they played that song. Of course, that song includes the lyric, "Watching the snow fall on this cold December night." And out in the middle of Lake Ontario, and before the group started the song, they asked the audience of about 16,000 to sing the Lake Ontario lyric with full authority and ownership. Of course, the crowd delivered as they confidently belted out that line at that Blue Rodeo show. And I would think moving forward, that song will certainly resonate with Canadians from coast to coast to coast. And when it gets to that line in that song, everyone's going to be belting out Lake Ontario because of, you know, everything that's been going on.
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0: Summer Radio 747 or 749, I guess it is. Don't want to sell the clock short. 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Weekly prizes we've been giving away from Penticton Head Spa, Quality Greens, La Vienne Rose, Yellow Fuel, Tickleberries, and the aforementioned Sage Pub. 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It is big. 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

0: 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I was in Save-On Foods in Asturias the other night, and this banger came on. I said to Geraldine, I gotta play that on my show. 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
1: Good morning, I'm Colton Bazoyan. Finance Minister François-Philippe Champagne will announce an extension of the gas tax holiday during a press conference in Ottawa today. The Liberals temporarily suspended the federal 10-cent excise tax on a liter of gas in April when the war in Iran spiked global fuel prices. The excise tax suspension was originally supposed to end after Labor Day, but a government official confirms the tax will not be reimposed next week. BC officials say multiple human errors in this year's budget led the government to inflate forecasted revenues from natural gas royalties by $1.5 billion over 5 years. That means the projected revenues for this year would be over $300 million lower than initially budgeted. Premier David Eby says he has invited the Auditor General to review the error.
2: We need to ensure that the information that goes into the budget is accurate, complete, and that people can have confidence in it. And that was not the case for these royalty numbers. We'll ask the Auditor General for assistance to ensure that we have the processes in place to make sure this never happens again.
1: Energy Ministry officials say the updated forecast revenues will be included in the next quarterly budget report, set to be released later this month. British Columbia legislator Han Chan has pleaded not guilty to charges of assault and uttering threats in a case of alleged intimate partner violence. The BC Prosecution Service says the Richmond Center MLA chose a trial by jury during his plea hearing. The service says Chan has also waived his right to a preliminary inquiry, meaning the case will move directly to BC Supreme Court. Chan was elected in 2024 as a BC Conservative, but was removed from caucus after the charges came to light. And in sports, all three Canadians at the U.S. Open Tennis Grand Slam Tournament will be in play today. On the men's side, third-seeded Felix Auger-Aliassime takes on Karen Khachanov, and Denis Shapovalov will face Lucas Van Aschie. On the women's side, Leila Fernandez goes head-to-head against Manachewa Sawankeo.
0: Summit weather.
1: Today we'll see increasing cloudiness early this morning with 30% chance of showers and a high of 25. Cloudy overnight with 60% chance of showers and a low of 13. Tomorrow will be mainly cloudy with 60% chance of showers early in the morning, 40% chance of showers later on with a high of 21. Clear overnight with a low of 9. And Friday we'll see increasing cloudiness with a high of 21. Cloudy overnight with 60% chance of showers and a low of 11.
3: Free car washes in Esuias right now. Free car washes. Yeah, heavy rain in parts of Esuias and the South Okanagan this morning. So, yeah, if you washed your car yesterday, you screwed up. Roads this morning, everything is looking pretty typical, although very wet out there with the storm cells rolling through our area. Watch for crews west of Esuias, west of Headley, and west of Princeton on Highway 3. Highway 97 looks good up and down the valley. No issues there. And if you do have any updates on things, give me a call, 495-7244-295-6991.
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3: 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Songs with clean or wash or the opposite, dirt, dirty, mess, dusty, anything like that. They all fit. Get those suggestions in for the ABCs of music. It may have been one of my weakest inspirational suggestions for the ABCs of music. Inspired by cleaning, really, Brock? That's the best you can come up with? But thanks for the suggestion so far. No need to suggest this. It's a dirty song, as suggested by Charmaine.

Summer Radio, ABCs of Music, songs about clean, washing, and dirty. All this week, suggested by Charmaine, is Dirty Deeds Done Dirt Cheap from AC/DC. Thanks for that. Jumping to the Hot Tub Time Machine back to 1976, title track from their album Dirty Deeds Done Dirt Cheap. And AC/DC guitarist Angus Young said he got the song title from the 1962 animated cartoon series Beanie and Cecil. The specific inspiration for the song name was the cartoon's main villain, Dishonest John, who would carry around a business card that said, "Dirty Deeds, Done Dirt Cheap, Holidays, Sundays, and Special Rates." I guess that last part, Holidays, Sundays, and Special Rates, didn't work with the song title, so he dropped that. Again, songs about cleaning or dirty things, get onto our Facebook or Instagram, give us a suggestion. And we may be playing your selection this week on the ABCs of Music. Coming up shortly, I'm going to have a chat with Chef Chris Van Hooydonk. Many people know him from Backyard Farms. His business has certainly been affected by the smoke, the wildfire, visitation drop in Asuias and South Okanagan. But he's putting a positive spin on things. He's encouraging people to shop local, support local businesses. He's a beacon of positivity. Chef Chris joining me shortly here on Summit.

0: joined in studio by Chris Van Hooydonk from Backyard Farms. Chris, of course, a celebrated chef, business owner, and a local good guy. Chris, how are you this morning?
1: Well, I'm blushing right now. Thank you very much, Brock.
0: Well, thanks for coming in, Chris. And I wanted to have you in because of everything that residents of the South Okanagan have gone through this summer with, you know, the smoke, the Bald Range wildfire in Summerland. The businesses have had their challenges. And we really want to just once again get the message out there, a positive message out to the listening audience about supporting local business and just, you know, how important that is this time of year. And as a local, as a business owner, and as someone who's involved in food and wine and culinary and tourism, you have your finger on the pulse of all those industries which drive the South Okanagan. What are your sort of, how are you feeling these days after what we've gone through?
1: Well, you know what? It's hard to look at the ripple effect and not be challenged by how we can move forward. I've always been one to say it's not necessarily the challenge itself, but how we overcome it. So I'm looking at how we move forward, and I think most of us that live here will agree that September is one of the most amazing months in the South Okanagan. Wineries are starting harvest already, so you get a chance to kind of see the backside of the wine production. The weather's beautiful. You have that little bit of a chill in the air. Mm-hmm. Farms are bursting at the seams. So as a business owner and somebody who is really looking at how we can support local business, I'm going to the fruit stands. I'm encouraging people to get out there on a wine tour. Tour operators are still, you know, ready and willing to take you out and show you what's going on around here. Wineries are still open. Go out to your local restaurant for sure. Shop local, you know, downtown in Osoyoos here. You can find everything at Home Hardware.
0: That's true.
1: Definitely go in there and see what's going on. I think it's just making a concerted effort to get out there and do what you can to support farmers, wineries, because a lot of these are, like myself, family-owned and operated, and we want them to stay here. We want them to be successful.
0: Yeah, and having been in business for so long here in the South Okanagan, how are you sort of seeing things change? Are you seeing patterns change with visitation, with how things are operating in the South Okanagan? Of course, you can never change the growing season for grapes, for that matter. But when it comes to visitations and people that come to Backyard Farms, are you seeing maybe a bit of a change in how people are, thinking about their visits to the South Okanagan?
1: Yeah, I think that moving forward, there's probably going to be a little bit more of a trend of visits happening a little bit earlier, a little bit later in the season. We can all attest to the fact that August is a little bit of a risky time of the summer. So we saw a really unprecedentedly busy June. I've heard from my chef buddies and lots of winery operators that June was a really great month. Of course, the weather's beautiful still, lots of wine to be bought, and things are really green and lush. And then same to be said for September. I think, hopefully we're going to see more winery events and more things to bring people to the valley and be excited pre-season and post.
0: Chris Van Hooydonk joining me again, a chef and owner of Backyard Farms in Oliver. And I guess at this point, as we hit it, we're into September now, going into the fall, into the winter. You know, all the advertising in the world is wonderful, but really we, the people that live in the South Okanagan, we are the best marketers of our area. So really, we should be encouraging our friends, our families, people that have been thinking about coming to the Okanagan. Hey, come in the fall, come in the winter. There's still a lot to do here.
1: Absolutely. It's such a beautiful place to live, but a great place to visit year-round.
0: Mm-hmm. All right. And Chris, just talking about Backyard Farms again, if people want to find out more about you and what you're doing there, maybe there are some openings in the fall and winter. I'm just guessing, probably been a few cancellations during the summer.
1: There's been a few.
0: Yeah. So if they want to maybe look into doing a dinner at your place, how do they do that?
1: Well, check out the website, www.backyard-farm.ca. I'm just in the midst of arranging some chef collaborative dinners, maybe some black box competitions between some chef friends of mine and myself. Going to be launching some speakeasy dates that you can get just tickets for two or four to come join us at the farm. Just something we like to do in the shoulder season. So check that out on our social media as well.
0: All right. Chef Chris Van Hooydonk from Backyard Farms, again, reminding you to support locals, support those fruit stands, support those wineries, support those restaurants and businesses. It's always critical, and it's always important to get that message out, and a friendly reminder to do that. So, Chris, thanks for coming in this morning, and all the best this fall and winter, and I'm sure we'll see you around very soon.
1: Yeah, thanks very much, Brock. It's a pleasure.
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1: Good morning, I'm Colton Bazoyan. Finance Minister François-Philippe Champagne will announce an extension of the gas tax holiday during a press conference in Ottawa today. The Liberals temporarily suspended the federal 10-cent excise tax on a liter of gas in April when the war in Iran spiked global fuel prices. The excise tax suspension was originally supposed to end after Labor Day, but a government official confirms the tax will not be reimposed next week. BC officials say multiple human errors in this year's budget led the government to inflate forecasted revenues from natural gas royalties by $1.5 billion over 5 years. That means the projected revenues for this year would be over $300 million lower than initially budgeted. Premier David Eby says he has invited the Auditor General to review the error.
2: We need to ensure that the information that goes into the budget is accurate, complete, and that people can have confidence in it. And that was not the case for these royalty numbers. We'll ask the Auditor General for assistance to ensure that we have the processes in place to make sure this never happens again.
1: Energy Ministry officials say the updated forecast revenues will be included in the next quarterly budget report, set to be released later this month. British Columbia legislator Han Chan has pleaded not guilty to charges of assault and uttering threats in a case of alleged intimate partner violence. The BC Prosecution Service says the Richmond Centre MLA chose a trial by jury during his plea hearing. The service says Chan has also waived his right to a preliminary inquiry, meaning the case will move directly to BC Supreme Court. Chan was elected in 2024 as a BC Conservative, but was removed from caucus after the charges came to light. And in sports, all three Canadians at the U.S. Open Tennis Grand Slam Tournament will be in play today. On the men's side, third-seeded Felix Auger-Aliassime takes on Karen Khachanov, and Denis Shapovalov will face Lucas Van Aschie. On the women's side, Leila Fernandez goes head-to-head against Manachewa Sawankeo.
0: Summit weather.
1: Today we'll see increasing cloudiness early this morning with 30% chance of showers and a high of 25. Cloudy overnight with 60% chance of showers and a low of 13. Tomorrow will be mainly cloudy with 60% chance of showers early in the morning, 40% chance of showers later on with a high of 21. Clear overnight with a low of 9. And Friday we'll see increasing cloudiness with a high of 21. Cloudy overnight with 60% chance of showers and a low of 11.
3: 8:32 on the roads. Some foggy sections reported east and west of Princeton on Highway 3 this morning. Also watch for crews west of Asuas, west of Headley, and west of Princeton on 3 doing some work. Highway 97 up and down the valley looks pretty good on the roads locally. 89th Street affected in Asuas and in Oliver. Senpok Chin Boulevard, Tucklenua Drive, Blacksage Road, and McKinney Road with some work going on in those areas. If you do have any updates on what's happening on the roads, call me, 495-7244-295-6991.
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0: Summer Radio. Can you smell it? Can you smell it? It's in the air. It's the smell of hockey gear. Yes, hockey season is upon us. Oh, that hockey gear. Oh, my goodness. Hockey is upon us. Asuias Coyotes getting ready to embark into their first season in the BCHC Junior A Hockey League. Very exciting times for the Asuias Coyotes. And they are starting their exhibition schedule this weekend. Friday, they travel to Grand Forks to take on the Border Bruins, their first home exhibition game on Saturday, 6:50 again versus Grand Forks. A couple more exhibition games next weekend on Saturday and Sunday versus Summerland and Princeton before the season kicks off with the home and home with the Summerland Jets Friday, September 18th in Summerland. Home opener Saturday, September 19th at the Sun Bowl Arena. So the Asuias Coyotes getting ready to go. And that means it's the return of Coyotes Corner here on Summit Radio. Tomorrow and every Thursday around this time, around 8:35, we'll have someone on from the Asuias Coyotes. Most of the time probably will be head coach and general manager Jackson Playfair, but we are going to try to get on different voices from the Coyotes throughout the season. 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

0: Because I gotta have faith. I gotta have faith. 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
2: I'm 45 years old, everybody. Thank you. Not old, but definitely the beginning of old. You know you're getting old when you go to an empty bar and you go, I love this place. Yeah. I do some old guy things now, like I play in an over 40 men's softball league. This is true. 9 out of 12 guys on my team have injuries, but none of the injuries are from the game. It'd be so pathetic if they tried to broadcast it on television, you know, they're like, hey, Steve, I don't know if you heard, Joe Matarese, a left center fielder, is going to be out for about a month and a half. He tore his rotator cuff putting a Pottery Barn desk up into his third-story attic. Huh. Pete Strumsky, the first base, is going to be out for a while, too. He blew out his ACL stepping over a baby gate at 2 in the morning.

0: Let's check in with Scott Robertson at Murray Buick GM in Penticton. And Scott, the Canada-wide clearance is on right now, and that comes along with incredible savings for folks. Tell us more.
1: Well, here's your chance on a half ton. 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
0: All right, Murray Buick GM in Penticton, 1010 Westminster is where you're going to find Scott, the crew at Murray's, and that Canada-wide clearance is on now. Scott, have a great Wednesday. We'll check in with you again tomorrow.
1: Yeah, we sure will. Take care and have yourself a fantastic Wednesday.
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1: Good morning, I'm Colton Bazoyan. Finance Minister François-Philippe Champagne will announce an extension of the gas tax holiday during a press conference in Ottawa today. The Liberals temporarily suspended the federal 10-cent excise tax on a liter of gas in April when the war in Iran spiked global fuel prices. The excise tax suspension was originally supposed to end after Labor Day, but a government official confirms the tax will not be reimposed next week. BC officials say multiple human errors in this year's budget led the government to inflate forecasted revenues from natural gas royalties by $1.5 billion over 5 years. That means the projected revenues for this year would be over $300 million lower than initially budgeted. Premier David Eby says he has invited the Auditor General to review the error.
2: We need to ensure that the information that goes into the budget is accurate, complete, and that people can have confidence in it. And that was not the case for these royalty numbers. We'll ask the Auditor General for assistance to ensure that we have the processes in place to make sure this never happens again.
1: Energy Ministry officials say the updated forecast revenues will be included in the next quarterly budget report, set to be released later this month. British Columbia legislator Han Chan has pleaded not guilty to charges of assault and uttering threats in a case of alleged intimate partner violence. The BC Prosecution Service says the Richmond Centre MLA chose a trial by jury during his plea hearing. The service says Chan has also waived his right to a preliminary inquiry, meaning the case will move directly to BC Supreme Court. Chan was elected in 2024 as a BC Conservative, but was removed from caucus after the charges came to light. And in sports, all three Canadians at the U.S. Open Tennis Grand Slam Tournament will be in play today. On the men's side, third-seeded Felix Auger-Aliassime takes on Karen Khachanov, and Denis Shapovalov will face Lucas Van Aschie. On the women's side, Leila Fernandez goes head-to-head against Manachewa Sawankeo.
0: Summit weather.
1: Today we'll see increasing cloudiness early this morning with 30% chance of showers and a high of 25. Cloudy overnight with 60% chance of showers and a low of 13. Tomorrow will be mainly cloudy with 60% chance of showers early in the morning, 40% chance of showers later on with a high of 21. Clear overnight with a low of 9. And Friday we'll see increasing cloudiness with a high of 21. Cloudy overnight with 60% chance of showers and a low of 11.
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News you can use, the Brock Jackson Show fun fact. The fun fact is alexithymia describes a person who has a difficult time expressing their feelings to others. Alexithymia, otherwise known as being male.

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Summer Radio, a staple of the 80s and a staple of the 90s and the aughts as well. That song's never gone away. It's Prince and Raspberry Beret on the Brock Jackson Show. Some things that did go away would be really weird today. Things that were totally normal in the 80s and 90s, but will be weird in 2026. How about these things? Riding around without seatbelts. It's just weird. Like, throw the kids in the back of the station wagon. No seatbelts at all. Memorizing phone numbers. That is a challenge. I think I've got a couple numbers that I've memorized, but not as many as I had back in the 80s and 90s. Using an actual paper map. That was always fun on a road trip. Now you're folding it wrong. Oh, no, it's difficult to use a paper map. I'm happy we have Google Maps and Apple Maps now. Dressing up to leave the house. Pajama pants and slippers, generally those were worn at home only, and now people are wearing it to the grocery store and for their walks around the community. Truly going on a blind date. How about that? Like, real blind date. Somebody says to you, I want to hook you up with someone. I want to fix you up with someone. I know someone you'd like. And you actually went. Never seen a picture. You couldn't check Instagram or Google them. A true blind date in the 80s and 90s. That would be weird today. Just showing up at someone's house. No text, no warning. You just knocked on the door. Hey, is Bob home? That was weird. That would be weird today. Who's knocking on my door? I hide under the couch if someone knocks on my door. And finally, some things that were totally normal in the 80s and 90s, but would be weird today. Smoking almost everywhere. Restaurants, offices, malls, and yes, even on the airplanes. And the cigarette vending machines. Oh, those were a thing too.

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Some 41 on the Brock Jackson Show. Increasing cloudiness through the day today. A slight chance of showers later on. 25 for a high. Asuias and Oliver. Better chance of showers this evening, down to 13, and clouds. Some showers likely tomorrow. High of 21. Princeton, also a clouds building through the day. A slight chance of showers later on. 21 for a high. Showers tonight expected in Princeton, down to 7. And sun, clouds, and maybe some showers tomorrow, and a high of 19.

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1: Hi, I'm Adrienne Geer, president of the BC Nurses Union. Labor Day is a reminder that generations of workers organized and fought for the rights workers have today. This summer, 60,000 nurses across British Columbia took lawful job action during the longest nursing strike in our province's history. During this time, nearly 6,000 nurses reported intimidation and harassment from their employers, including threats of discipline. Labor Day reminds us that workers' rights are won through struggle, and that every generation has a responsibility to defend them. To every nurse who courageously showed up for one another on behalf of our patients, and to the labor allies and members of the public who joined us in solidarity, thank you.
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I think what Platinum Blonde is trying to get across in that song is that it doesn't really matter. In the end, it doesn't really matter. So enjoy the rest of your Wednesday, if that matters to you, and I'll check in with you again tomorrow morning.

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1: Hi, I'm Adrienne Geer, president of the BC Nurses Union. Labor Day is a reminder that generations of workers organized and fought for the rights workers have today. This summer, 60,000 nurses across British Columbia took lawful job action during the longest nursing strike in our province's history. During this time, nearly 6,000 nurses reported intimidation and harassment from their employers, including threats of discipline. Labor Day reminds us that workers' rights are won through struggle, and that every generation has a responsibility to defend them. To every nurse who courageously showed up for one another on behalf of our patients, and to the labor allies and members of the public who joined us in solidarity, thank you.
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Congratulations. That's great. That'll be on September 26th. 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
1: I'm Lauren Achille. One person is dead after a crash in Lake Country last night. RCMP say a pickup truck heading northbound on Highway 97 was turning left into a pullout across from Lodge Road when it was struck by a southbound car. A 27-year-old woman was trapped in the car and was eventually extricated by the Lake Country Fire Department. She was rushed to hospital where she later died from her injuries. No other injuries have been reported. The southbound lanes of Highway 97 were closed for several hours. Kelowna Mayor Tom Dias has sent a letter to federal officials asking for the closure of Kelowna's Outreach Urban Health Site, downtown's safe consumption site, noting safety concerns. Dias shared the letter to his social media pages one day after International Overdose Awareness Day. Calls to close the site come as the areas around the site have seen increased crime and disorder by people suffering from drug addictions. The letter also states that the city wants to see more treatment and recovery for drug addicts in the city, including mandatory care. Many residents applaud the effort to shut down the site, while some question the timing of the announcement, as the letter was released on the same day nominations for municipal elections officially opened. BC officials say human errors in this year's budget led the government to inflate forecasted revenues from natural gas royalties by $1.5 billion over 5 years. That means the projected revenues for this year would be over $300 million lower than initially budgeted. Premier David Eby says he has invited the Auditor General to review the error.
2: We need to ensure that the information that goes into the budget is accurate, complete, and that people can have confidence in it. And that was not the case for these royalty numbers. We'll ask the Auditor General for assistance to ensure that we have the processes in place to make sure this never happens again.
1: Energy Ministry officials say the updated revenue forecasts will be included in the next quarterly budget report, set to be released later this month. And in sports, the Blue Jays fall 2.5 games behind the Guardians for the final wildcard spot in the American League. Toronto continues a 9-game road trip today in Cleveland.
0: Summit weather.
1: In the South Okanagan, it's 19 degrees in Soyuz, Penticton and Summerland. It will be mainly cloudy today, possible rain and thunderstorms later on this afternoon. It will reach a high of 25. Tonight will be cloudy with a chance of showers reaching a low of 13. And in Kelowna, it's 19 degrees, cloudy today with a chance of showers and a risk of thunderstorms. It will reach a high of 23. Tonight, cloudy with a low of 11. I'm Lauren Achille.
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0: 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Yeah.

All right, here we go, my gorgeous friends. How are we doing? My name is Jolene. This is the Wednesday edition of Summit Afternoons. What a wild thunderstorm in the South Okanagan this morning. At one point early on, I thought my neighbor was just being the best neighbor by making a ton of noise at an unholy hour. I rolled up my sleeves. I was ready to head out the door and give them a piece of my mind. Thankfully for them, it was just thunder. What does tonight and the rest of our week look like? Long weekend coming up. We'll take a peek at that in just a few minutes. First, Bob Seger.

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the presidents of the United States on Summit Radio with Lump. Could you imagine if the U.S. had multiple presidents? Something tells me that would not work out. You know what is working out? This long weekend weather forecast for us in the beautiful South Okanagan. Tonight, good chance of showers. And then starting Friday through Monday, sunshine all 4 days. Highs between 21 and 24 degrees.

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Rolling Stones and Paint It Black on Summit Radio. What in the world is Shrekking? Sounds kind of fun, actually. It is a new dating trend. We'll dive into that coming up on Summit.

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Steve Winwood and Back in the High Life here on Summit Radio. Okay, let's get into it. The new dating trend, Shrekking. It's making the rounds online. It's pretty simple. You date someone you wouldn't normally find attractive because they may offer more stability, loyalty, and emotional security. Shrekking, clearly a reference to the movie Shrek. So essentially, you're trading some physical attraction for what seems like a safer relationship. Here's how I would sum up Shrekking. It's a word for choosing stability over butterflies in modern dating. I will admit I would trade stability over butterflies any day.

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The Bucks on Summit Closer Together, 54-40, kicking off another Wine Capital weekend right around the corner, September 18th to 20th in Oliver. Of course, you also have the 10th annual Cask and Keg Festival and the highlight of the weekend, the Festival of the Grape, the 27th edition. You've got full ticket info under that calendar section at mysouthokanaganow.com. 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
1: Hi, I'm Adrienne Geer, president of the BC Nurses Union. Labor Day is a reminder that generations of workers organized and fought for the rights workers have today. This summer, 60,000 nurses across British Columbia took lawful job action during the longest nursing strike in our province's history. During this time, nearly 6,000 nurses reported intimidation and harassment from their employers, including threats of discipline. Labor Day reminds us that workers' rights are won through struggle, and that every generation has a responsibility to defend them. To every nurse who courageously showed up for one another on behalf of our patients, and to the labor allies and members of the public who joined us in solidarity, thank you.
2: Prime Exteriors proudly presents their third annual SPCA fundraiser this Saturday from 11 to 3 at Bilo Foods in Oliver. 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It's all for the animals.
0: Afternoons with Jolene, because silence in traffic is awkward.
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The Eagles on Summit Radio. So Snoop Dogg is not looking for a professional blunt roller this time, but rather an international ice cream taster. This is a real job, and it pays $10K a month. Oh, and it's remote. They've already received over 200,000 applications. Well, I was going to apply.

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The one and only Avicii, Hey Brother, on Summit Radio. Is it too early to get excited about the long weekend? I don't think so. It's going to be beautiful. Hopefully. That's what Environment Canada is calling for right now. Sunshine Friday through Monday and highs between 21 degrees and 24.

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was just announced that on an interim basis, the 2026-2027 WHL season will shift to YouTube. So yes, you'll be able to stream V's games for free on YouTube. I know quite a few V's fans were concerned about where they're going to watch away games without Victory Plus. 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
1: I'm Lauren Achille. One person is dead after a crash in Lake Country last night. RCMP say a pickup truck heading northbound on Highway 97 was turning left into a pullout across from Lodge Road when it was struck by a southbound car. A 27-year-old woman was trapped in the car and was eventually extricated by the Lake Country Fire Department. She was rushed to hospital where she later died from her injuries. No other injuries have been reported. The southbound lanes of Highway 97 were closed for several hours. Kelowna Mayor Tom Dias has sent a letter to federal officials asking for the closure of Kelowna's Outreach Urban Health Site, downtown's safe consumption site, noting safety concerns. Dias shared the letter to his social media pages one day after International Overdose Awareness Day. Calls to close the site come as the areas around the site have seen increased crime and disorder by people suffering from drug addictions. The letter also states that the city wants to see more treatment and recovery for drug addicts in the city, including mandatory care. Many residents applaud the effort to shut down the site, while some question the timing of the announcement, as the letter was released on the same day nominations for municipal elections officially opened. BC officials say human errors in this year's budget led the government to inflate forecasted revenues from natural gas royalties by $1.5 billion over 5 years. That means the projected revenues for this year would be over $300 million lower than initially budgeted. Premier David Eby says he has invited the Auditor General to review the error.
2: We need to ensure that the information that goes into the budget is accurate, complete, and that people can have confidence in it. And that was not the case for these royalty numbers. We'll ask the Auditor General for assistance to ensure that we have the processes in place to make sure this never happens again.
1: Energy Ministry officials say the updated revenue forecasts will be included in the next quarterly budget report, set to be released later this month. And in sports, the Blue Jays fall 2.5 games behind the Guardians for the final wildcard spot in the American League. Toronto continues a 9-game road trip today in Cleveland.
0: Summit weather.
1: In the South Okanagan, it's 19 degrees in Soyuz, Penticton, and Summerland. It will be mainly cloudy today, possible rain and thunderstorms later on this afternoon. It will reach a high of 25. Tonight will be cloudy with a chance of showers reaching a low of 13. And in Kelowna, it's 19 degrees, cloudy today with a chance of showers and a risk of thunderstorms. It will reach a high of 23. Tonight, cloudy with a low of 11. I'm Lauren Achille.
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With summer winding down, so is our endless summer giveaway. We're wrapping her up after the long weekend. So we have a few days left to get in the draw for this grand prize package featuring all of the goodies from our sponsors like Quality Greens, Yellow Fuel, and Convenience Summerland, Tickleberries, Penticton Head Spa, Levian Rose, and the Sage Pub. MySouthOkanaganNow.com, that is where you will get your name in the draw. And just maybe, you will be our very lucky Endless Summer Giveaway winner.

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Hump Day with David Gray on Summit Radio. Okay, wait. I am 39 years old, and I just found out today that when you play Super Mario, you know when one of the mushrooms, unfortunately, you miss it and it falls in one of the big cracks? If you get Mario to jump up in the space above that crack, apparently you can claim that mushroom. I don't know if I believe it. Can someone confirm this for me, please?

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1: Hi, I'm Adrienne Geer, president of the BC Nurses Union. Labor Day is a reminder that generations of workers organized and fought for the rights workers have today. This summer, 60,000 nurses across British Columbia took lawful job action during the longest nursing strike in our province's history. During this time, nearly 6,000 nurses reported intimidation and harassment from their employers, including threats of discipline. Labor Day reminds us that workers' rights are won through struggle, and that every generation has a responsibility to defend them. To every nurse who courageously showed up for one another on behalf of our patients, and to the labor allies and members of the public who joined us in solidarity, thank you.
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Mr. Big to be with you. We're Summit Radio. Hi, my name is Jolene. We're gearing up for what looks like will be a wet Throwback Thursday in the South Okanagan. Highs around 21. And for our Friday, 21 with a cloudy sky.

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You'll have a few more chances to get in the draw for this flight for two from YLW to YVR, thanks to Central Mountain Air, and for the LG Boom portable wireless party speaker from our friends at Andres. The Valley Vibes Summer Cruiser still rolling. 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Randa will be making a stop at the Prime Exterior SPCA Barbecue Fundraiser in Osoyoos on Saturday. And then she'll be making a stop Sunday at the Mega Market in Summerland, which gets underway at 9 a.m. A day to shop, sip, savor, and support local.

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1: I'm Lauren Achille. One person is dead after a crash in Lake Country last night. RCMP say a pickup truck heading northbound on Highway 97 was turning left into a pullout across from Lodge Road when it was struck by a southbound car. A 27-year-old woman was trapped in the car and was eventually extricated by the Lake Country Fire Department. She was rushed to hospital, where she later died from her injuries. No other injuries have been reported. The southbound lanes of Highway 97 were closed for several hours. Kelowna Mayor Tom Dias has sent a letter to federal officials asking for the closure of Kelowna's Outreach Urban Health Site, downtown's safe consumption site, noting safety concerns. Dias shared the letter to his social media pages one day after International Overdose Awareness Day. Calls to close the site come as the areas around the site have seen increased crime and disorder by people suffering from drug addictions. The letter also states that the city wants to see more treatment and recovery for drug addicts in the city, including mandatory care. Many residents applaud the effort to shut down the site, while some question the timing of the announcement, as the letter was released on the same day nominations for municipal elections officially opened. BC officials say human errors in this year's budget led the government to inflate forecasted revenues from natural gas royalties by $1.5 billion over 5 years. That means the projected revenues for this year would be over $300 million lower than initially budgeted. Premier David Eby says he has invited the Auditor General to review the error.
2: We need to ensure that the information that goes into the budget is accurate, complete, and that people can have confidence in it. And that was not the case for these royalty numbers. We'll ask the Auditor General for assistance to ensure that we have the processes in place to make sure this never happens again.
1: Energy Ministry officials say the updated revenue forecasts will be included in the next quarterly budget report, set to be released later this month. And in sports, the Blue Jays fall 2.5 games behind the Guardians for the final wildcard spot in the American